Please inform Valcom call center.

and Bellcom. I believe 23 might be on the phone still, but I have a Kyle on the phone for him.

0: wing and forward outcome call pending fire dispatch. Well, we have fire route to 1040 2nd Street, activated smoke detector.
1: Yeah, I'll copy yourself. Who's the original caller for this check welfare? No,

Dodge.

0: I'll be out at that lockout. 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
1: For that vehicle is going to come back clear. Spired Sasha, Spring Valley, red 2013 utility. Sasha is attached to clear valid temporary driver's license, 4 and 02.

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calling from, named Eric, calling from 127 South 6th Street in Hennepin. 127 South 6th Street, advising a domestic with his neighbor slash girlfriend. I tried to get the full story, but he was kind of sugarcoating it. I couldn't really get it out of him, but he said no one's fighting right now, everybody's fine, but he would just like a deputy over to his residence.

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1: Leider, leider. 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

name Robert Ida, Charles Henry, Mary Adam Nora, first name Adam David, Adam Mary, middle initial L. Lincoln, date birth 3/29/79.

Lexington, Illinois.